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2: Tennessee Valley weather.
3: Scattered showers, a few storms for the evening, just a slight chance overnight, the low temperature in the upper 60s. Very humid both Thursday and Friday, with off and on periods of showers and storms, partly cloudy skies in between. Highs both days, low to mid 80s, a similar pattern into the holiday weekend. From the Storm Track 9 Weather Center, I'm meteorologist David Glenn.
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1: So Jordan was kind of upset that he saw an article about a magazine or fashion article trying to explain how to like recreate a Taylor Swift look.
2: Yeah.
1: And you were like, that doesn't look like the look at all. It's stupid. Why are you even doing this?
2: Yes.
1: Audrey got pretty heated, but for a different reason. You're like, well, I have issues with this.
3: Yeah.
1: But you didn't say what it was. Can I guess?
3: Yeah, you can guess.
1: Does it have to do with sustainability?
3: Yes.
1: Okay.
3: And also personal style.
1: Personal style.
3: Yeah.
1: Oh, like autonomy over your own look and not copying someone else.
3: Yeah.
1: Go for it.
3: Okay, so the reason why, well, to your point, magazines have been doing this forever where they'll be like, here's this like designer outfit. Here are some alternatives for that that you can get the same kind of style look, whatever.
1: Sure.
3: Totally get that. In the last 10 or so years, fast fashion and like
1: the Sheins, the Mangos.
3: Yes, yeah. Like the style cycle has sped up to such a ridiculous degree that people are now buying like $10 dresses, to your point. Whereas like if you looked in a magazine in 2003, it'd be like, here's this $80 Anthropology top to replace this $6,000 top, right? And so I just feel like trying to recreate specific looks during a time of such a terrible, like,
1: despair,
3: you know, like overconsumption is just really, really dangerous. And then on top of that, I also think that like fast fashion is just kind of the death of personal style as it stands.
2: Sure.
3: Because nobody has to be creative. Like if you want to recreate a look, like go out, make something, like find whatever, you know, like if I see something that I like and I can't find it anywhere, I'm going to like throw a bow on it and call it a day. You know what I mean? Like I'm going to Michael's.
1: I fully agree with you.
2: Actually,
1: this is going to sound a little like Devil Wears Prada to me, but this is why like brand name fashion has been like a thing in my household.
2: Sure.
1: Not because it's like
2: a status symbol.
1: Yeah. I mean, to some degree, sure. But like it's more, it's going to be better made. You're going to take care of it better because it's more expensive. Mm-hmm. And you learn to style the same thing 10 different ways, which makes you be a more original as opposed to like, hey, here's me copying Taylor Swift's Hamptons look and then I toss it and I never wear it again.
3: Well, and at the same time, unfortunately, not all quality fashion is accessible for everybody. But I mean, there are options to, you know, buy secondhand or whatever. You know, I just, the overconsumption of it all is a little, it's getting a little ridiculous.
1: That's a better point. Yeah, I don't necessarily mean like, oh, if you can't afford it, like, don't do it. But it's, because obviously I've bought stuff off Amazon, but like when I buy a shirt off Amazon, I still like, I'm committed to wearing that more than once. Like, I will find ways to style it. So I think overconsumption of like, just thinking of any kind of clothing as disposable is kind of crazy to me.
3: Yeah, absolutely. Mm-hmm. You know, absolutely.
2: Unless, I hold on to stuff forever, so I'm not.
1: Yeah, Jordan hasn't changed his underwear since 2009.
2: Wow. Yeah, that's right.
1: He is committed to sustainability.
2: Same ones right now.
1: Just one pair.
2: Yep.
1: XYZ.
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12: Tennessee Valley weather.
13: Scattered showers, a few storms for the evening, just a slight chance overnight, the low temperature in the upper 60s. Very humid both Thursday and Friday, with off and on periods of showers and storms, partly cloudy skies in between. Highs both days, low to mid 80s, a similar pattern into the holiday weekend. From the Storm Track 9 Weather Center, I'm meteorologist David Glenn.
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0: Conversation stops. Like, I kind of don't want to talk to you guys while I hear this.
1: But okay, so what's your song going to be, Audrey?
2: Well, okay, so I feel like I should preface by saying that I had two songs. I made my parents sing me lullabies until I was 13. Every night.
0: 13? Okay. Sorry, I really glazed over that.
1: Yeah.
0: I was 13?
2: My mom sang me Edelweiss from The Sound of Music, and my
1: dad... Which is such a creepy song.
2: No, it's not. It's literally the
1: song that they use for the theme of Man in the High Castle, which is about an alternate Nazi universe. Have you ever watched that show?
2: No.
1: The entire opening sequence is to Edelweiss.
2: Okay, it's a protest song, first of all. Whoa. My dad sang me
0: it's a creepy
2: American
0: song.
2: Pie, which Don McLean. Whole thing. Yeah.
1: Okay. That was a song for me.
0: Sure.
2: Yeah, and so I think mine would be...
1: The Chevy was singing whiskey, right?
2: I think mine would
1: be... This will be the day that I...
2: Tell you my song.
0: Sorry.
2: I think mine would be Summer Wind, the Frank Sinatra song, because my grandpa loves that song.
0: Oh, that's a good song.
2: You know that song?
0: That's a great song.
2: The Summer Wind came blowing in across the sea. Right? Isn't that cute? That's a cute lullaby. Yeah. I've been thinking about it.
3: The summer wind...
2: Isn't it pretty? It's so cute. Great lullaby.
1: All right. Just to prove a point, I agree with you. It's very good.
0: That's going
1: to
0: be a great lullaby.
2: Or Copacabana would be maybe.
0: That's bad, buddy.
1: Barry Manilow.
0: Copacabana.
1: I like both of those. I stand by. This is a creepy track.
2: I could see how this would be weird, but like, I don't know if you, like, I'm sure that you guys have a lot of friends who have kids. This is what people like play, these creepy little lullaby songs.
0: Not
2: when they're babies.
0: I'm playing Future.
1: My child's going to be an NSYNC aficionado.
2: Okay.
0: So what do you go to first? What's the lullaby one?
1: Two of Us. Like, this can have kind of a
0: lullaby vibe.
1: Like, it's not the most popular NSYNC song. Right. They're learning B-sides for sure.
0: Okay. You want them, like,
1: you've never heard
0: story
1: this,
0: fans.
1: Hang on, right here. Just like... Well, this could work as a lullaby.
0: All right, turn it off.
1: No,
0: because I want to hear your lullaby version. Yeah. I need to hear...
1: Girl, when we started... Come on, Fred. You're just being mean now.
0: Future, I needed to hear
1: it's
0: yours.
1: Just mean.
2: That's
1: you know
2: awesome.
1: I don't like singing in the public. To drop the music right then and there. Mean. XYZ with their exactly.
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2: X, Y, Z with Eric Zachary. The vibes are different.
3: Yes, they are.
4: Yes.
2: Jordan's already so relaxed.
3: I feel great.
2: We finally got our official like setup ready for in the new studio. Mm-hmm. And there's a couch. There's a yellow chair that I get.
3: Yes.
4: Yeah.
2: It's very like primary pastel colors.
4: Yeah. I wouldn't say pastel.
3: Yeah, I wouldn't say pastel.
2: I meant to say primary twice.
3: Yeah. Primary colors.
2: Yeah, and I kind of got trapped. Yeah. I'm wearing a pastel.
4: You're wearing a pastel, yes.
2: Anyway,
4: yeah.
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2: Hi, Jordan.
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1: Hey, it's Kelly Raspberry from the Kid Craddock Morning Show. 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
5: Tennessee Valley weather.
6: Scattered showers, a few storms for the evening, just a slight chance overnight, the low temperature in the upper 60s. Very humid both Thursday and Friday, with off and on periods of showers and storms, partly cloudy skies in between. Highs both days, low to mid 80s, a similar pattern into the holiday weekend. From the Storm Track 9 Weather Center, I'm meteorologist Dave DeGlen.
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1: It's the latest toy everyone's got to have. There's lines around the block to get it. Neato. Even though it's been out for a little while, it's the 2026 version of a stress ball, right?
2: Right.
1: Remember Gak? Yeah.
3: Yeah.
2: Before I remember.
1: Let me explain
2: Gak.
1: What Neato is first. So, like, you know, it comes in different shapes and sizes, but it's squishy. It kind of has a Play-Doh texture, but it doesn't, like, come apart, so it doesn't, so there's no mess.
3: Right.
1: And, you know, it's definitely helped kids with OCD, ADD,
3: right.
1: ADHD, whatever it may be, that, you know, need an enhanced sensory experience. But it also just any kid. It's, like, the new cool thing to have. Mm-hmm. Kind of the fidget spinner line
3: sure,
1: of things.
3: Yeah.
1: It's going for like $20 to $30.
3: It's blown
2: yeah, they're
3: up
2: kind
3: like
2: of
3: that?
2: Expensive.
1: What?
2: Yeah, I tried to buy one the other day at a Walgreens.
1: Did you
2: and
1: really?
2: I didn't
1: really?
2: Have any. Yeah, because I like maybe.
1: Did you go to Walgreens for it?
2: No. But I saw that they had like a section, and then like looking through, and they didn't have any. It was all just like
1: all
2: other
1: sold
2: squishies and slimes
1: got
2: and
1: it.
2: Stuff.
1: Okay.
2: Yeah,
1: and so you didn't go because it wasn't the brand name.
2: True.
1: You see,
2: true.
1: Neato's blowing up.
2: That's
1: yeah, but
2: true.
1: There never seems to be like a rhyme or reason, right? Like
3: right.
1: why, like Labubus take off.
3: Sure.
1: And,
2: yeah.
1: You know, whatever it may be.
2: Yeah.
1: What was that toy that comes to mind for you that like was the biggest craze everyone wanted? Maybe you got it. Maybe you didn't. Jordan?
3: Sure. There was like a short amount of time in the 90s when like Pokemon was blowing up.
2: Mm-hmm.
3: But they did this collab with, I think it was Burger King, where you could get like these like actual like Pokeball size things, and the cards were like these like gold plated.
1: Yeah, they're 24 karat gold plated.
3: Yeah,
1: like Pokemon cards
3: yeah. basically.
1: I remember I collected like five of them.
3: Right,
1: I
3: exactly.
1: forgot about that.
3: So for a short amount of time, if you know, you know, they had like the Pikachu, the Charizard. There were a couple other ones, but yeah. everybody had to have a Charizard.
1: Just the collection
3: like,
1: crazes
3: one.
1: In '90s were crazy.
3: Yeah,
1: but I mean, that was such a specific time in my head of like. You had to go to like between all the McDonald's to try to get
3: right exactly
1: collections. Like they
3: you
1: did like
3: that was the big thing. You couldn't just go to like your local Burger
1: right.
3: King. You had to go to others to
1: they
3: see which ones.
1: Right.
3: Yeah, exactly.
1: I remember they did that with Beanie Babies. They did it with Inspector Gadget, and you got the different pieces
3: yeah.
1: of them.
3: Mm-hmm.
1: That's a good one.
2: Mm-hmm.
1: Audrey, what about you?
2: Did you catch Silly Bands at all? Were
1: silly bands
2: around
3: the wrist?
2: Yeah,
3: thing? Yeah. I wasn't into it, but my cousin was. That's
2: yeah, silly bands were huge
1: oh, like a Livestrong
2: when
1: like?
2: I was younger. They're like these. Little like rubber bands that they are shaped like animals or like
1: oh,
2: random things
1: yeah.
2: like airplanes or like
1: no.
2: a heart or whatever, and girls would have I feel like everyone would have them, but mainly like my little 6-year-old
1: yeah.
2: girlfriends would have them literally up to their elbows. Like
1: oh,
2: they
1: wow.
2: would just have
1: wow.
2: like hundreds of silly bands because they weren't super expensive, but the more you had was like such a
3: status
2: symbol.
3: It
2: was, and then you could trade them. So you'd be like, oh, I'll give you this one for this. So those were, I feel like, I was never allowed to have them because my mom thought they were dumb. So I would have to like,
3: mom's the goat.
2: I would have to like, oh my God, this is reminding me. I used to steal silly bands. When
1: oh,
2: I was
1: okay.
2: young.
3: Theft.
2: Not from the store, from my friends.
3: Oh, wow.
2: Like, if I
3: like
2: went to my friend's...
3: arms?
1: Also,
2: no, like
1: Audrey, that's still theft.
3: Yes.
2: Well, yeah, but, like, if I went to my friend's house and they had, like, a silly band, like, on the floor, I would be like...
3: Oh, mine.
2: Pick it up.
1: Okay.
3: Kleptomaniac.
2: Sorry,
1: right?
2: Okay. Sorry, Annabelle. I
1: it
2: stole
1: be,
2: your silly band.
1: It would be Annabelle that had all the silly bands. What was that toy for you, right? To me, I remember very distinctly when Wii's first came out, the Nintendo
2: Wii.
3: Yeah. Oh, yeah, yeah.
1: And it was impossible to find them
2: yeah.
1: anywhere.
2: Yeah.
1: My parents were able to track one down for Christmas, and that was huge.
3: Nice.
2: Yeah.
1: They
2: yeah.
1: also wanted to play
3: like Wii Tennis.
1: Wii. Yeah,
3: and,
1: so
2: yeah, Wii was
1: yeah.
2: a big deal.
1: They used it more than I did. But yeah, that's what comes to mind. What was that toy for you? Like that you had a track down. It was sold out everywhere. If you had it, you were the cool kid. Maybe you got it. Maybe you didn't. XYZ content on Instagram. Send us a DM over there.
0: Are you feeling lucky? 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And this time, it's Joker's Wild. On May 30th, we're taking over Whiskey Cowgirl for a day of huge prizes.
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2: Mom's hot take on XYZ with Eric Zachary. It's coming up in just a sec. My mom joining the show to provide her perspective on what she thinks is trending or what you found.
3: That it is trending. It's going to trend.
2: Okay.
3: I'm an early trender.
2: Got it.
4: Yes, yeah. Early trender, mom.
3: Early trender.
2: What is it?
3: It is remote check-in at airports. Boston Logan is about to try this.
2: Okay. Remote. I remotely check in from my United app all the time.
3: No. This means you don't have to go through security
4: like
3: once you get
4: TSA
3: there.
4: TSA or whatever.
2: Okay.
3: Yeah, it's really cool.
2: Got it.
3: Yeah, and then they drop you off past security. They bus you over to the airport.
2: So they just move the airport.
3: It's a remote terminal, and then they're going to take you.
2: Got it. Pass like the TSA.
3: Yes.
2: Okay. You worked in the airlines for several years. We'll hear your thoughts on this next on XYZ.
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4: Tennessee Valley weather.
5: Scattered showers, a few storms for the evening, just a slight chance overnight. The low temperature in the upper 60s. Very humid both Thursday and Friday, with off and on periods of showers and storms, partly cloudy skies in between. Highs both days, low to mid 80s, a similar pattern into the holiday weekend. From the Storm Track 9 Weather Center, I'm meteorologist Dave DeGlenn.
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1: We're going to learn a lot.
2: That's it for us. End of the show on XYZ with Eric Zachary. Earlier on the show, we were talking about lullabies that we're going to sing to our kids someday. We're all childless at the moment. Jordan's going to be the first to go for sure.
3: Okay.
2: He's getting married in 2.5-3 weeks, so barring... I don't want to say mistakes, but I don't see my life setting me up to have a kid before you.
4: No, that's fair.
2: August 24.
3: Right. Yeah, I got some time.
4: I don't want to wish anything bad on you guys. It's just the trajectory of my life.
2: Yeah.
4: Yes.
2: Also, the idea that you're like wish bad on is equivalent to child.
4: Well, I'm only saying because you said like
2: I'm not ready for a child yet. Yeah. And I'm saying you're going to be the next one to have it. So we're talking about lullabies. Jordan's convinced you're going to be singing Future to your kid.
4: Yeah. Just like maybe some Biggie, maybe some Tupac.
2: Give me a taste of like a Tupac lullaby.
4: I can't now I've got like Biggie's like it was all a dream. I used to read Word Up magazine.
2: Audrey, what are you singing to your kid?
3: Probably something also old. Summer Wind, Frank Sinatra.
2: Frank Sinatra and Biggie and Tupac are very different.
3: Well, another one that I thought of was Just the Way You Are, which is like, don't go changing. You know that song?
2: I don't even know what you just said.
3: The color of your hair. Ooh.
4: This kid is not going to sleep.
3: No, you don't know that song?
2: I feel like this is a child trying to sing me a song. It's like, you know that song that goes, oh man. It's XYZ with their exactly. That's
3: Billy
2: it
3: Joel.
2: For,
3: sorry.
2: That's it for us today. We'll see you tomorrow, everybody. Say goodbye.
4: We'll see you soon.
2: Audrey, you're part of everybody.
3: Bye.
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5: Showers and storms possible during the evening, isolated overnight, the low in the upper 60s. Thursday and Friday are about the same. Each day, a very humid, scattered showers and storms at times, partly cloudy in between. High temperatures, mid-80s. From the Storm Track 9 Weather Center, I'm meteorologist David Glenn.
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2: Scattered showers, a few storms for the evening, just a slight chance overnight, a low temperature in the upper 60s. Very humid both Thursday and Friday, with off and on periods of showers and storms, partly cloudy skies in between. Highs both days, low to mid 80s, a similar pattern into the holiday weekend. From the StormTrack 9 Weather Center, I'm meteorologist David Glenn.

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1: Hey, Signal Mountain, Red Bank, Dayton. I'm signing you up for Sunday night slow jams. I'll see you this Sunday night. We're going to slow it down on Chattanooga's number one hit music station, Hits 96.

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6: weather. Showers and storms possible during the evening, isolated overnight, the low in the upper 60s. Thursday and Friday are about the same. Each day, a very humid, scattered showers and storms at times, partly cloudy in between. High temperatures, mid-80s. From the Storm Track 9 Weather Center, I'm meteorologist David Glenn.
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scattered showers, a few storms for the evening, just a slight chance overnight, the low temperature in the upper 60s. Very humid both Thursday and Friday, with off and on periods of showers and storms, partly cloudy skies in between. Highs both days, low to mid 80s, a similar pattern into the holiday weekend. From the Storm Track 9 Weather Center, I'm meteorologist

0: Are you feeling lucky? 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And this time, it's Joker's Wild. 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
5: Showers and storms possible during the evening, isolated overnight, the low in the upper 60s. Thursday and Friday are about the same. Each day, a very humid, scattered showers and storms, at times partly cloudy in between. High temperatures, mid-80s. From the Storm Track 9 Weather Center, I'm meteorologist David Glenn.
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2: Tennessee Valley weather.
3: Scattered showers, a few storms for the evening, just a slight chance overnight. The low temperature in the upper 60s. Very humid both Thursday and Friday, with off and on periods of showers and storms, partly cloudy skies in between. Highs both days, low to mid 80s, a similar pattern into the holiday weekend. From the Storm Track 9 Weather Center, I'm meteorologist David Glenn.

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2: Showers as strong as possible during the evening, isolated overnight, the low in the upper 60s. Thursday and Friday are about the same. Each day, a very humid, scattered showers and storms at times, partly cloudy in between. High temperatures, mid-80s. From the Storm Track 9 Weather Center, I'm meteorologist David Glenn.
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6: Tennessee Valley weather.
7: Scattered showers, a few storms for the evening, just a slight chance overnight. The low temperature in the upper 60s. Very humid both Thursday and Friday, with off and on periods of showers and storms, partly cloudy skies in between. Highs both days, low to mid 80s, a similar pattern into the holiday weekend. From the Storm Track 9 Weather Center, I'm meteorologist David Glenn.

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3: Showers and storms possible during the evening, isolated overnight, the low in the upper 60s. Thursday and Friday are about the same. Each day, a very humid, scattered showers and storms at times, partly cloudy in between. High temperatures, mid-80s. From the StormTrack 9 Weather Center, I'm meteorologist David Glenn.
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3: Scattered showers, a few storms for the evening, just a slight chance overnight, the low temperature in the upper 60s. Very humid till Thursday and Friday, with off and on periods of showers and storms, partly cloudy skies in between. Highs both days, low to mid 80s, a similar pattern into the holiday weekend. From the Storm Track 9 Weather Center,

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7: Showers and storms possible during the evening, isolated overnight, the low in the upper 60s. Thursday and Friday are about the same. Each day, a very humid, scattered showers and storms at times, partly cloudy in between. High temperatures, mid-80s. From the Storm Track 9 Weather Center, I'm meteorologist David Glenn.
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2: weather. Humid conditions this morning with patchy fog, showers, and storms possible. Then remaining humid today with continued chances for showers and storms. High temperatures near 80. Tonight, more chances for showers and storms with patchy fog possible. Low temperatures in the mid-60s. Friday, mostly cloudy, humid, with additional chances for showers and storms. High temperatures in the low 80s. From the Storm Track 9 Weather Center, I'm meteorologist Olivia Glass.

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3: You're in and out of the rain showers. Be careful. Yeah, Rock Springs, East Brainerd, South Pittsburgh, Sail Creek. Right now, you're looking okay.
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5: Humid conditions this morning with patchy fog, showers, and storms possible. Then remaining humid today with continued chances for showers and storms. High temperatures near 80. Tonight, more chances for showers and storms with patchy fog possible. Low temperatures in the mid-60s. Friday, mostly cloudy, humid, with additional chances for showers and storms. High temperatures in the low 80s. From the Storm Track 9 Weather Center, I'm meteorologist Olivia Glass.
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1: Hey, Chloe.
2: Good morning.
1: How are you doing today?
2: I'm good. How are you?
1: Oh, I'm
2: good to talk to you. I'm so excited.
1: I am so excited to hear about the worst date ever you've been on. Go ahead and share with us. What happened?
2: Okay, so when I first moved up to the Dallas area and I was single and where I'm from, you know, being gay, you can't find anybody in that little bitty town, you know, so
1: that's
2: I was
1: right.
2: moving up here. I was excited to get it online and see, you know, what I could find. And this girl messages me and she didn't live too far away. And she goes, let's meet for coffee. And I thought that's a great first date. So we met up at the coffee place. And the first thing she said to me, which I guess she had checked me out online and on Facebook, or whatever. And I don't, that's fine. I mean, I would, you know, it's expected. And she goes, well, how do you know Lisa? And I said, well, that's my cousin. And she goes, oh, when your cousin moved out of her girlfriend's house, I moved in the same day.
1: Oh,
2: that was step one. And I'm like, wait, what?
1: Oh.
2: And so she goes on to tell me that story. And I'm just kind of like blown away already at this point. And then she goes, but listen, I want to be upfront with you before we, you know, continue to see each other or anything. I need you to know I have a local criminal record and a federal record.
3: Okay, she's being honest.
1: Yeah, so she's local and federal level.
3: Okay.
1: I got them both just in case you were wondering.
2: Yeah, and so I was like, okay. And, you know, I'm really, really trying to be like, you know, everybody has a past. Let me hear her out. And then she goes to tell me how she was arrested for stealing from a dollar store and started running from the police and got caught. And then when they caught her and they started checking her vehicle, she had a bunch of stolen checks and things like that from a bunch of people's mail boxes.
4: Oh, my goodness.
1: She a thief.
2: Yeah, that was probably my worst date ever. I was very much, and this was all over coffee.
1: Well, like did she steal your heart, though?
2: Absolutely not.
1: Oh,
2: no,
1: that
5: was, she told you all this on the first date?
2: All on the first, over coffee. Like, we hadn't even had a dinner.
4: That's the worst part.
1: Did you find your person, Chloe, or are you still looking?
2: No, I have found an amazing lady, and we've been together for almost 6 years now.
4: Good.
1: I was hoping, because you sound like an awesome human. I just wanted you to be happy.
5: What was her record like? Misdemeanors or what?
2: No. You know, she was probably a lot cleaner background than I do, actually.
3: So there you go.
1: Yeah. I want at least a one speeding violation. That way I know you drive fast. You know what I mean?
2: No, Chloe,
1: thank you for sharing, Chloe. Have a wonderful day.
2: Thanks, y'all, too. Have a good one.
1: Bye.
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1: There's going to be a lot of upset people, I think.
5: Why?
1: Because people hate change, Big Al.
5: Okay.
4: No kidding. Shout out.
1: People hate change. And imagine changing something after 25 years for the first time. How much just emotional damage there's going to be. So Google is changing the search box for the first time in 25 years, which is a big deal.
5: Oh, boy. Oh, boy.
1: Do you wish we could go back and there was a way to find out what your first Google search was?
3: I wish. Yeah, that'd be great.
5: Ooh. You ought to Google that.
1: Oh, I wish. There's no, like, I don't think there's a way.
5: I don't think so either.
3: You didn't have a Google account at that
1: time. Yeah, we didn't have Google accounts, but I would love to know what my first ever Google search was.
4: I wonder if there would be a way, like, to find out what it was since you made your account.
7: Oh, I absolutely know what mine was.
1: What?
7: Googling Sims cheat codes for The Sims.
1: Man, you really love the Sims,
7: Audrey. No, I can't go back
1: you
7: to it.
1: That life.
7: It was like a really bad addiction.
1: The Sims. Yeah,
3: but it helped because you could be a millionaire.
7: In the game?
3: Yeah, you could put in a cheat code and then get all the money.
1: Yeah.
7: Max motives.
1: I couldn't even begin to tell you what my first search
7: Motherload.
1: Was.
7: Motherload. Yeah, I'd have no idea.
5: So how are they changing the search box?
1: Google is going to make the box a little bit bigger, more interactive, so people can ask even longer questions. You can upload photographs and videos and ask questions vocally, so you could use a little microphone feature. You could also use the AI mode, including particular AI models and agents. I went over to Google.com, and it didn't look that much different to me, so
8: I love it on my phone. If I see something somebody's wearing, I'll take a picture of it and upload it to Google, and it'll tell me, you know, where it came from or different items that are sort of like that. If they can't find the exact match, it's really fun.
7: Ooh, you're with it, Kelly.
1: Yeah, she's with it.
8: I know. I don't know a lot, but I figured that out.
1: And the reverse image search is huge, and I think Google.
8: I don't know how to do that.
1: You just put an image in there, and it'll show you.
4: In the search box.
8: So, like, when people say they've been, like, my husband's face and pictures are used a lot in these scams.
1: That's how they can find it. Yeah.
8: And a lot of women say they finally reverse image search. I don't know how that leads back to Alan. I don't know how that works.
1: I think you just put it in there, and it recognizes the face in other pictures, and it takes you to that. So, if you're wondering if somebody's catfishing you or trying to catfish you, that's how you can get around it and figure
8: just
1: out.
8: Just Google their face.
1: Reverse image.
8: That's reverse image search.
5: Yeah. Okay. So have we gotten to the point where if you see somebody, you know, like, what do they call it? Missed connections. Oh, snap a picture of that person.
1: Ooh.
5: Facial recognition, I guess, and then find out if they're married, single.
1: That's kind of a new way of.
5: That is. Stalking. It's kind of scary,
1: stalking.
5: Actually.
1: Yeah.
4: That's actually really terrifying.
5: It is scary.
4: But I'm sure we're not far from it.
8: Or fun.
1: Maybe we could try it during the break. I'll take a picture of Justin and I'll put it on Google Image and see who is that and see if it gets it right.
3: You could do it also with the Meta glasses too. You can say, hey, Meta, what am I looking at? And it'll tell you what you're looking at.
1: You also see that dude that drove his Cybertruck into the lake?
5: No.
4: No.
1: He got arrested. So he was trying the Wade mode. And I honestly feel bad for this gentleman. His name is Jimmy Jack. Which is a cool name.
4: That's a cool name.
1: Older gentleman, he was trying out his Wade feature on his Cybertruck and drove it into Grapevine Lake or something and was just driving in the water.
5: Jimmy Jack!
1: At the end of the story, he ended up getting it stuck out there.
4: Aww.
1: And they had to use a crane to lift the Cybertruck out.
8: So he's going to be fine.
1: And he ended up getting arrested because I don't think...
8: Why?
1: We're not supposed to be driving
4: on water.
1: Prohibited lake areas, I guess.
8: You can ride your boat on air, but you can't ride your floating truck?
1: It doesn't make any sense. It's just to drive on water, and then the truck got stuck out there, so it cost the city money probably to get it out.
8: I get that, where he should be fined, but why is it illegal if it works as a boat, kind of?
1: Might have been a prohibited area. It does not work as a boat. It's just
8: I thought you said it had a wading feature.
1: Wade feature. It's meant.
8: What does that mean?
1: I guess the feature is to get your truck to drive in if there's like a flood and to get you out of situations.
8: But not like to take out as a boat.
1: Yeah, right. And you're supposed to gauge how the depth of where you're going to be driving and you're supposed you're supposed to take precaution when you're using
8: it. I think Jimmy Jack deserves like a little slap on the wrist and just pay that crane fee.
4: Should we start his GoFundMe?
1: Yeah, Kelly, do you want to start a GoFundMe for the first time ever?
8: No.
1: But he looks like a nice old man.
8: He does. He just didn't know.
5: Jimmy Jack.
8: Sometimes you just got to give people a break. He didn't know. You got to still pay
4: the fine.
1: Yes, White Cheddar?
9: He knew because this is the third time he did it.
8: This is new information.
1: In the same lake?
8: This is new information.
9: Yeah, he kept trying and he was showing off for friends. He's an idiot.
1: He messed up.
8: Throw him in the slammer.
9: I think fourth
8: death
9: time.
8: Death penalty.
1: So he was probably going like deeper and deeper until he finally got to the point
9: he
1: where
9: he should do it the fourth time. I think it'll work.
5: Jimmy Jack. I'm going to get it this time. You know, he had to total his car each time.
8: Feel bad for Jimmy Jack. He doesn't have a lot to brag about. This is his one thing.
1: And it's not covered by warranty when you do it like that, by the way.
4: And maybe his friends kept daring him, right?
5: You need new friends.
1: Yes, Trey.
10: He's being held on operating a vehicle in a closed section of a park and not having a valid boat license.
8: I was going to say, he had to.
4: That's funny.
1: Oh, Jimmy Jack. I just liked his name. When I saw his name, I was like,
5: Jimmy Jack.
1: He sounds like a cool dude. Jimmy Jack out there driving his Tesla in water, which sounds...
5: Not smart. If you have an electric car, that's
1: one thing. Electricity and water.
5: One thing you probably shouldn't do.
1: I don't want to be doing that.
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15: 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Coming in from Bridgeport, Alabama. You're looking good this morning. Coming in from Pikeville. I don't see any issues whatsoever on Highway 111. Wet, slippery streets. Be careful. 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Watch out for these kiddos in the school zones.
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0: Incidents just happened. Northbound 75 at Bonnie Oaks. 75 northbound at Bonnie Oaks is blocking the middle lane. So the only way you can get around this, what looks like a two-car crash, is to the left and to the right. Once authorities get here, there's going to be several lanes blocked. So, yeah, heads up, northbound 75 at Bonnie Oaks. Be careful.
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2: Humid conditions this morning with patchy fog, showers, and storms possible. Then remaining humid today with continued chances for showers and storms. High temperatures near 80. Tonight, more chances for showers and storms with patchy fog possible. Low temperatures in the mid-60s. Friday, mostly cloudy, humid, with additional chances for showers and storms. High temperatures in the low 80s. From the StormTrack 9 Weather Center, I'm meteorologist Olivia Glass.
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0: But then he can also get that and back from Chelsea.
1: Kevin Hart did say Tony Hinchcliffe did a run.
2: If the rule is, go for it, no matter what, and that's what Kevin Hart apparently said, then, yeah, I did not the jokes but, myself, but it's not my pig, it's not my farm. You go, if that's what the man told you to do, go for
1: it. At the end of the day, I think Chelsea Handler's just asking for better, more intelligent jokes. She's just saying, do better, be better at being a comedian.
0: Yeah.
1: Instead of insulting people's race, go for their character. I think that's what she's saying.
2: But the whole point of a roast is to do the most inappropriate thing.
3: And offensive.
2: And offensive thing.
3: That's the point.
2: That's the whole point of a roast.
0: Of the people that can then come back and give you some back. It's to roast each other that are there.
3: And then you leave it there.
0: Right. And then don't bring it
3: there. And you leave it there.
2: Right.
0: It is what it is. And then you walk out of those doors.
2: And then you just say, wow.
0: Leave it at the stage.
2: Whew. That was something else.
3: I'm not saying I agree with all the jokes.
2: I didn't agree with that. I wouldn't have told them. There's no way in the world I would have told them. But the point was to do that. Okay. That's no. We're not going to. Yeah.
4: We'll just replay all this again next time there's another celebrity roast.
2: Right?
4: Happens every time.
0: The next Netflix one.
1: That's true.
2: When I retire, do not roast me. I don't want to be roasted.
3: Please.
2: No. Sorry, Kelly.
1: You don't want to be cremated?
2: No. No.
0: I know I couldn't deal with a roast.
2: Man, no.
3: You could not.
0: No, 100%.
2: Oh, no.
3: 100% you could not. Your feelings, let's just be honest, the most delicate feelings in this room.
0: I want to be liked.
2: Yeah.
0: I want to be liked.
2: Yeah.
1: I want to say I could do it, but I don't think I could either. I think I'm
4: But you'd vulnerable. You'd be pretty tough.
1: I would love to do it, but.
0: But you don't want it back to you.
1: If it was towards me, I think I would laugh. I'd hurt inside.
2: The opposite of roasting. Sous vide me. Cook me from the inside. Okay?
3: Sous vide. Boil me slowly.
2: Slow boil.
4: Say
2: nice, fluffy things.
4: Bathe
2: about
4: me in compliments.
2: Yes. But, yeah.
0: Shower me with love.
1: Positively roast me.
0: I got everything I needed when I was a kid that was negative. I just want happy now.
1: You look like your credit score is in the 800s.
0: That's all it is. I worked hard.
1: You look like life goals.
0: Have you seen that guy that does that on Instagram? He roasts people, but kindly.
2: Roast me with compliments.
0: Girl, you look like marriage material. Like, wait, that was nice. All right, this morning, the Kid Craddock Morning Show is sponsored by Rough Greens.
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8: Overturned 18-wheeler. This will affect thousands. Heads up, westbound 24 at the bottom of the Ridge Cut on the Chattanooga downtown side. 18-wheeler on its side. This is westbound inbound traffic at the bottom of the Ridge Cut. And the far right-hand lane is open. That's the only lane that's open. North Access Road at the traffic circle got an accident. 4th Avenue at East 23rd Street. So watch out for a minor crash. Also, another accident just happened just a second ago. It looks to be minor. Westbound 24 close to Germantown. Of course, you're going about 1 mile per hour up and over the Ridge Cut this morning if you're moving at all this morning. And 24 westbound at the 75 split. 2 cars on the shoulder. 1's in the ditch.
9: Humid conditions this morning with patchy fog, showers, and storms possible. Then remaining humid today with continued chances for showers and storms. High temperatures near 80. Tonight, more chances for showers and storms with patchy fog possible. Low temperatures in the mid-60s. Friday, mostly cloudy, humid, with additional chances for showers and storms. High temperatures in the low 80s. From the Storm Track 9 Weather Center, I'm meteorologist Olivia Glass.
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1: Oh, I know the voice then, right? 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
1: Maybe they will. Right? Cross-promotion.
2: Yeah.
1: Their Christmas movie was really cute.
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1: I'm the bozo that sat there and watched that whole fireplace video.
4: I watched it too. It was good.
1: I kept waiting to see, is something going to happen? And I literally sat there for an hour while they're just every about 10 minutes, one of them would walk through the room.
0: What movie's better, The Fireplace or Wonder Woman 2, Justin?
4: Oh, that's a tough choice. I know. They're both fire.
1: Anyway, what else do I want to talk about? Is that enough? I'm done. That's today's entertainment report.
2: What an ending.
1: I'm not feeling anything else. I'm feeling it.
0: All right.
1: And you know what? It's my entertainment report.
0: I don't have to do it.
1: I don't have to do it if I want to.
5: There you go.
0: Keep that energy when we go camping, Kelly.
1: You know I will.
0: Keep that energy.
1: I don't want to.
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7: We've got two tow trucks working with this overturn 18-wheeler westbound 24 at the bottom of the ridge cut. Overturn 18-wheeler at the bottom of the ridge cut. It is a mess. Right now, traffic is totally shut down right now. Westbound 24 to 27 splits, left-hand lane blocked. 27 southbound just past 153, a crash with an entrapment. Southbound 75 just past Cloud Springs, still working with that overturned car.
8: 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We buckle up because it is the single most effective thing we can do to protect ourselves in a crash.
9: Humid conditions this morning with patchy fog, showers, and storms possible. Then remaining humid today with continued chances for showers and storms. High temperatures near 80. Tonight, more chances for showers and storms with patchy fog possible. Low temperatures in the mid-60s. Friday, mostly cloudy, humid, with additional chances for showers and storms. High temperatures in the low 80s. From the Storm Track 9 Weather Center, I'm meteorologist Olivia Glass.
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1: All right.
0: That was camping with the cast.
2: That was campy camping.
3: Did I play a good Anna?
0: You did a really good job.
3: Thank you so much.
0: I think we need another one where the cast goes to Italy.
1: Go to Italy?
0: Yes.
4: You want to go to Italy? We can always go to Italia.
1: Camping in Italia.
3: I think we need another one where you spell my name right in the skit.
0: There we go.
1: Oh, wow.
4: Yeah, how do you not know how to spell Audrey?
3: A lot of people don't, believe it or not.
5: Hey, better than Aubrey.
1: How do you spell it?
3: A lot of people message me Aubrey.
4: Yeah.
3: Aubrey.
4: Yeah.
0: Okay. Is there a way to spell Audrey with no E?
5: Well, yeah, if you spell it wrong.
3: Yeah. When it's incorrect.
5: Well, some people spell Audrey with an I.
4: That is true.
5: It just depends on how your mama decided to put it on the birth certificate.
1: That would be Audrey.
3: A-U-D-R-E-Y, please.
6: I see what you did there.
1: Yeah.
3: I think people call me Aubrey intentionally when they don't like me.
4: No.
3: Like on the social media.
4: It's just really close.
1: We love you,
4: it's
1: Aubrey.
4: Really yeah, you're good.
1: No. Yeah.
4: Maybe
5: you just look more like an Aubrey to somebody.
3: Do you feel that way, Kelly?
5: I know you're Audrey, so I don't get confused.
1: Oprah's name was actually supposed to be...
5: Orpa.
3: What?
5: It's in the Bible, Orpah. Oprah
1: Winfrey. Yeah, they misspelled it, and that's why she's Oprah.
3: I did not know that.
1: Yeah.
4: And on the other side, orcas. I have a fun fact about them.
1: Oh, orcas?
5: I'd love a fun orca fact.
4: researchers have documented 34 cases of wild orcas offering prey to humans. So they're nice.
5: It's like when your cat kills a mouse and brings it to you as a present.
4: Because orcas, killer whales, are one of the most deadly animals on the waters, but they're trying to be... They're trying to be homies with us.
1: Orca with the heart of gold.
4: I'm glad you guys brought up Oprah so I could get to Orca.
5: Me too.
4: Which is really fun to
1: do. That's what I do.
4: By the way, before we got into the break, Anna was looking at the script. Some of us decided to go blind. Other was red. Mm-hmm. And Anna goes, or it might have been Audrey. Justin, you have a lot of lines in this.
3: That was me.
5: I was like, they wrote it.
4: And Justin goes, yeah, I wrote it.
5: Yeah.
7: I wrote it.
1: You think the writer can do that.
4: Yeah, you get top billing.
5: Yeah.
4: Got to get the top billing on that one.
5: I'm not complaining because I didn't write it.
1: No, right. No.
4: Yeah, that's what we do right there.
0: The only one complaining was Audrey.
3: No, I'm not complaining. I just made a note.
5: It was a note.
3: It was just a note. I was like, oh, you got a lot of lines. Justin, you got to go to work right now.
4: See, we go this far for work stuff. Now, speaking of people that go far for their work, Colin Jost.
5: Love him.
4: So for the SNL season finale, Michael Che and Colin Jost, they do the joke swap. Mm-hmm. I love this. I felt like this year's was a little... It was not as good as past year's. It was a little weaker.
5: And they go real below the belt,
4: They go below the belt, Kelly. So this is where they read unseen jokes the other person wrote, kind of like Justin's script that we just did. At the end of the update, Colin reads the offensive joke, then continues reading and says he'll shave his head to apologize.
8: Now that joke... is offensive to everybody, and I'd like to sacrifice the most important thing in my life, my beautiful, award-winning, world-famous hair. That's right. I'm shaving it off. Send in the barber.
4: A barber comes out.
9: Man, you are the greatest comedian of all. No. For the weekend update, I'm Michael Che.
4: And honestly, when the barber walked out, you could tell Colin didn't fight him. And the barber's like, this was not on the script. I thought he was going to like say no.
1: Yeah,
4: and so he's standing there and turned it on and was like going towards his head.
5: And
4: that's when Michael Che goes, you're going to do it? So Colin Jost was on the Today Show and he said... he was just going to let it happen.
5: Wow. But he didn't.
10: There wasn't anything related to this at dress rehearsal. So this starts happening, and I'm just going along with it because I'm like, oh, I guess I have to. And then afterwards, I was like, why did I think I had to do that?
11: Right.
10: I was prepared to just have
11: my head. Said, he's like, I can't believe you were actually willing to do that while you're on live TV.
10: I guess. And I'm like, I guess it's a conversation for my therapist. But I was like, why would I just say, whatever you need. And in my head, in that quick moment, I immediately was triangulating. I was like, I'm sure they talked to Scarlett.
11: Right.
10: She said, oh, this is an okay time to shave his head. I'm supposed to film something this week. I'm sure they talked to production. They have a wig ready for me.
4: Wow, he was going to go through with no way.
1: That's dedication.
3: That's the rule of improv, right? Yes, and.
0: But. And how iconic would it be to get your head shaven live on TV?
3: Nope. Hey, you did it.
0: I did it for the radio.
4: Yeah, you did.
0: Mm-hmm.
4: You did shave your head. And bleached it, right?
0: And bleached
4: it. And went all the way with it.
0: And my hair's never been
4: Colin
0: the same.
4: Colin Jost, ready to go all in on a joke.
5: And yet he didn't.
4: And he did not. Well, they pulled back. That was Michael Che. He should have let it happen. That was on Michael. Now, Kelly Raspberry, we got your entertainment. No, we don't. We already did that.
5: I told you I was done.
4: You're done. Yeah, my bad.
5: I even ended it early. I was so done.
4: We're going to hook you up with money. We got the $1,000 minute. We got 10 trivia questions, which Kelly will be reading if we're going to call you up. Be on the lookout for your phone to ring in 10 minutes.
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7: We've got two tow trucks working with this overturn 18-wheeler westbound 24 at the bottom of the Ridge Cut. Overturn 18-wheeler at the bottom of the Ridge Cut. It is a mess. Right now, traffic is totally shut down right now. Westbound 24 to 27 splits, left-hand lane blocked. 27 southbound just past 153, a crash with an entrapment. Southbound 75 just past Cloud Springs, still working with that overturned car.
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3: Humid today with chances for showers and storms and high temperatures near 80. Tonight, continued chances for showers and storms with patchy fog possible, low temperatures in the mid-60s. Friday and Saturday feature more of the same, continued chances for those showers and storms with high temperatures in the low to mid-80s. From the StormTrack 9 Weather Center, I'm meteorologist Olivia Glass.
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0: $1,000 tattoos for sleeves. So guys that want a sleeve, but they don't have enough tattoos, so
1: there's nothing wrong with that. What else do you do? You could do stars. Alan has clouds and stars.
2: I have cloud tattoos.
3: The shading looks pretty cool.
2: Yeah.
0: They're saying it's like too common. It's
1: what else are you going to fill it with? Exactly. Dots? What are you going to put there? You have to have filler.
3: Mm-hmm.
2: Yeah.
0: Maybe leaves.
2: Stars.
1: It could be. Well, stars.
3: Or fine line flowers.
2: I don't know if I agree with this text on the on our text line. Any kind of leg tat on a man is an ick.
1: Ooh.
2: No, because there's some...
1: Well, that's an ick for them.
2: For you, yeah.
1: You can't tell somebody what's not icky.
2: I automatically think if they have like a leg sleeve that they're like an MMA fighter.
1: I don't like seeing neck tattoos because it makes me feel like I can't breathe.
2: Yeah.
1: When I see somebody with that on their neck, I'm like...
2: Like a wraparound.
3: Like Jesse James.
0: Oh, I think they're so hot.
1: Mentally, I can't.
4: Oh, I saw maybe the hottest tattoos of my life last night.
2: What was it?
4: I was on Hinge, and this man... was so ripped, and all his pictures were shirtless. They were all showing off the tattoos. But he had all these abs, and in between the abs were like flames.
3: Whoa.
4: And then he had these massive, what are these called? These
5: traps.
4: These muscles right here.
2: Traps.
4: On the top of your shoulder.
2: Yeah.
4: Yeah. He had these big ones that stuck out, and he had Roman numerals on them.
2: Oh, whoa.
4: Oh, my God. It was, I need to show you.
2: All of Audrey's.
1: Right?
2: Yeah, yeah, of course she did. All of Audrey's Hinge profiles are shirtless guys that are just mammoth.
4: Don't blame me for my algorithm.
0: Audrey, do you have any tattoos?
4: No.
0: Do you want one?
4: No.
0: Oh.
2: Eventually she'll get one.
4: Eventually.
2: She'll get one. Maybe we'll do a contest on the show and she'll get her first ever tattoo. Now this morning, the Kim Kraddick Morning Show is sponsored by our friends at ZipRecruiter.
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3: Humid today with chances for showers and storms and high temperatures near 80. Tonight, continued chances for showers and storms with patchy fog possible, low temperatures in the mid-60s. Friday and Saturday feature more of the same, continued chances for those showers and storms with high temperatures in the low to mid-80s. From the Storm Track 9 Weather Center, I'm meteorologist Olivia Glass.
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4: 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Hit

a coffee and you're able to relax after the treacherous drive into work this morning. DJ Kev here with his side six. I-24 westbound was a parking lot because of an overturned trailer. So if you got stuck in that, I'm sorry. I'm trying to make it up to you. Got tickets over Dollywood up for grabs. Also today, I'm giving you a chance to win tickets to the Beer Festival, which is happening on Saturday at the First Horizon.

0: What's up? DJ Kev here with Hits 96. We are approaching a three-day weekend, and on Saturday at the First Horizon Pavilion is the Beer Festival. And guess what? I've got tickets for you and a guest. Now, you both have to be over the age of 21. That's just the law. I don't write them. I just follow them because I don't want to go to jail. So, coming up at 10:45, I'm going to ask you a question. I just need you to answer it by texting us at 423-642-9636. And you are in to win a pair of tickets for the Beer Fest happening on Saturday. Now, coming up later on this hour, we've got your request for Somber Dominique Fike. And I'm going to tell you how you can win tickets to Dollywood.
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5: Tennessee Valley weather.
6: Humid today with chances for showers and storms and high temperatures near 80. Tonight, continued chances for showers and storms with patchy fog possible, low temperatures in the mid-60s. Friday and Saturday feature more of the same. Continued chances for those showers and storms with high temperatures in the low to mid-80s. From the Storm Track 9 Weather Center, I'm meteorologist Olivia.

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0: Performing in Nashville tomorrow, that's Alex Warren, Fever Dream, here on Hits 96. So, survey went out, I believe it was last week or maybe earlier this week, and they asked the question, if you could freeze time, what would you do? 86% of people, 86% of people said that they would commit a crime. Yeah, this generation's cooked. That's just crazy. But that brings me to my question for today. If you could freeze time, what is something you would do that is not illegal? I would love to know your answer. You can text it to me at 423-642-9636. 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
13: Humid today with chances for showers and storms and high temperatures near 80. Tonight, continued chances for showers and storms with patchy fog possible. Low temperatures in the mid-60s. Friday and Saturday feature more of the same. Continued chances for those showers and storms with high temperatures in the low to mid-80s. From the StormTrack 9 Weather Center, I'm meteorologist Olivia Glass.
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1: Boy, I'm mad at you. 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

0: Bruno Mars, Risk It All here on Hits 96. Now, as you know, we are going into a 3-day weekend. And for some people, maybe you're kicking off your vacation this weekend, which I am kind of jealous. I wish I was going on vacation, but my day is coming soon enough, I promise. But if you're going to really unplug and enjoy your time off, here are a couple of things you need to do today and tomorrow. Number one, go ahead and tie up those loose ends. Because the one thing I hate about work being on vacation is someone calling me because there's some little minuscule thing that someone needs and it's like, y'all can't wait till I get back. So tie up any loose ends today or tomorrow. Also, go ahead and set that out of office message. This is something that I'm not good at, but go ahead and let people know you're going to be gone. So when they get that email coming back, that office email, they'll know, like, you know what? I'll talk to him when he gets back. And number three, don't check your email. Enjoy your time off. You've worked hard. You've earned that PTO. So use it and don't worry about that email until you get back.
1: 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Make some noise if you're having a good time.
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3: Humid today with chances for showers and storms and high temperatures near 80. Tonight, continued chances for showers and storms with patchy fog possible, low temperatures in the mid-60s. Friday and Saturday feature more of the same, continued chances for those showers and storms with high temperatures in the low to mid-80s. From the Storm Track 9 Weather Center, I'm meteorologist Olivia Glass.
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It's a crazy day in traffic here in the scenic city. There is an accident on I-24 westbound near the Rossville Boulevard exit. So if you're traveling around the Ridgecut coming into downtown on I-24 West, watch out for that accident.

A little throwback jam here on Hits 96. Today is Thursday, May 21st. If you're not looking at your phone or your calendar, 92% of people in America believe this about today. And I'll tell you what that is after Ella Langley.

0: DJ Kev here with Hits 96. I know it doesn't feel like summer between all the rain and the crazy traffic we've had today, but according to a new survey, 92% of Americans believe that summer actually starts today. Though technically, summer doesn't actually start till June 21st, but a lot of people, like myself, believe that Memorial Day weekend is the kickoff of summer. And speaking of this weekend, I've got tickets to the Chattanooga Beer Festival happening at the First Horizon Pavilion. Now, if you want to go, number one, you got to be 21 or older. And two, you need to text me the keyword summer to 423-642-9636 in order to get in to win.
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1: Humid today with chances for showers and storms and high temperatures near 80. Tonight, continued chances for showers and storms with patchy fog possible, low temperatures in the mid-60s. Friday and Saturday feature more of the same. Continued chances for those showers and storms with high temperatures in the low to mid-80s. From the Storm Track 9 Weather Center, I'm meteorologist Olivia Glass.
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Forget that cue to call for Luck of the Draw is coming up between now and 1:30. But coming up at 12:10, we have the Daily Scoop. We're talking about Jessica Simpson and why was she flying first class and her kids flying coach? We'll talk about it.

0: Get Kev with Hits 96. We got your daily scoop, and today we're talking about some of our favorite famous moms, including Cardi B and Jessica Simpson. We'll start with Cardi B. She recently said that she's changing the way she dresses because whenever she goes to her kids' school, she wants to be appropriately covered, which I think is respectful. And I think your kids, when they get older, will greatly appreciate the fact that you dress normal versus dressing like you're back on stage. Now, Jessica Simpson, she's in the news because she was on a trip with her family. She was going to Hawaii. However, her and her mom flew first class while her kids flew coach. And to make it even worse, her ex-husband, Nick Lachey, was on the flight as well. Not a good look, Jessica, though I take that back. If I have an opportunity to fly first class and have my kids in coach, I probably would do the same thing because, you know what, sometimes mama needs a break.
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5: Humid today with chances for showers and storms and high temperatures near 80. Tonight, continued chances for showers and storms with patchy fog possible. Low temperatures in the mid-60s. Friday and Saturday feature more of the same. Continued chances for those showers and storms with high temperatures in the low to mid-80s. From the Storm Track 9 Weather Center, I'm meteorologist Olivia Glass.
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What's up, DJ Kev here with Hits 96. Now, I definitely want you to spend the weekend up at Dollywood, and I would love for you to download the Hits 96 mobile app if you haven't done so, and hit the microphone button and tell me why you deserve a moment at Dollywood. The tickets are good for the Flyer and Food Festival and beyond, so if you want to win those tickets, go ahead, hit that microphone button and tell me why you deserve a trip to Dollywood

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0: That's what's up. Are you ready to pick your card for luck of the? Hello, Hits 96. Who is this?
1: This is Cassandra.
0: What's up, Cassandra? What you doing?
1: Just got done working.
0: That's what's up. Are you ready to pick your card for luck of the draw?
1: Yeah.
0: All right. Which card are you picking?
1: Seven of diamonds.
0: That's it. You got it. Yeah. You got a seven of diamonds, okay?
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Talk about unhinged. How far would you go to be in a movie with your favorite actor or actress? One woman went to extreme lengths to get the attention of Glenn Powell. We'll talk about what she did.

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3: It is stories like this that make me wish that we would have gotten rid of TikTok. So there's a woman on TikTok by the name of Monique, and she really wants to be in a movie with Glenn Powell. He starred in The Running Man and in Maverick. And the woman actually ran into Glenn Powell at the premiere of Running Man, and she ate a picture of Glenn Powell right in front of him after he signed it. Which is kind of weird, a little unhinged. Actually, that's a lot of unhinged. And apparently she's been on TikTok eating a photo of Glenn Powell for like 139 days in the hope that he would see it and put her in a movie. That is crazy. That is just bananas. I'm just glad that she's not a fan of Armie Hammer. 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
0: Are you feeling lucky? Because once again, it's the Hits 96 Luck of the Draw at Whiskey Cowgirl. And this time, it's Joker's Wild. On May 30th, we're taking over Whiskey Cowgirl for a day of huge prizes.
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0: We want to see ya in a Kia. DJ Kev here with Hits 96, and I'll be broadcasting live from 11 to 1 at Kia of Cleveland, located at 2492 South Lee Highway. This is their Any Trade Go sale, so if you're looking for a car, before you fire up that grill, come out to Kia of Cleveland. 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
1: Humid today with chances for showers and storms and high temperatures near 80. Tonight, continued chances for showers and storms with patchy fog possible, low temperatures in the mid-60s. Friday and Saturday feature more of the same, continued chances for those showers and storms with high temperatures in the low to mid-80s. From the StormTrack 9 Weather Center, I'm meteorologist Olivia Glass.
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0: chance to go to Dollywood because my 2-year-old son has never been to an attraction park, and I think he would like to go. And I'm a full-time student, so I don't get a lot of time off my hands. And my favorite attraction is the Mineshaft. I think it's called the Mineshaft. The one that takes you upside down. Yeah, say, I want to go to Dollywood. Yeah, you do.
1: 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You and your 2-year-old are going to Dollywood. 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

I bet. Said, I got drive, I don't need a car. 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Called your bluff, better cite the source. 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

0: Side on Hits 96, Chattanooga's number one hit music station. My name's Jane O'D, officially signing in. Welcome to the afternoon show. We're going to have some fun today. Memorial Day weekend is just, 24 hours away? Friday kind of counts, right? I'm counting it. I won't be here. Intern Alex will be filling in for me tomorrow. But until then, we got lots going on. We have two pairs of tickets to give away for the Atlanta Braves. You're listening for the home run audio. When you hear audio of that home run, you want to text in. I'll give you more of a heads up when that is happening because you got to be the first to text in. I want to make sure you're doing it nice and safe. No texting and driving, okay? So we'll get into that. Plus, we got a Chattanooga market update that we're going to give you a day early since I won't be in tomorrow. So we'll be learning what's going to be happening Sunday at the First Horizon Pavilion. Speaking of the First Horizon Pavilion, we have received word that Nightfall is going to be happening there tomorrow. And speaking of Nightfall, it's due to the weather. And speaking of Nightfall, we got Luke Simmons up next on the Proximity playlist, and that's happening tonight at 6 o'clock. You'll be able to hear his song, Save Your Soul. We'll get to know Luke a little bit more and talk about his big performance coming up at Nightfall, which is going to be just spectacular. A great way to kick off your Memorial Day weekend. So like I said, lots to do. Plus, we'll give you a list of things that you can do this weekend because there's all types of things happening throughout the city, your celebrity beat, food news, and we'll get in the know. Let's have some fun today. It's Hits 96.
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Hozier, Too Sweet on Hits 96, Chattanooga's number one hit music station. 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

0: Langley, Choosing Texas, right here on Hits 96, Chattanooga's number one hit music station. Gino D here with you, and it's time to get in the know. As Tennessee is entering the peak period known as the 100 deadliest days of summer, Blood Assurance is emphasizing the importance of ongoing blood donations to prevent critical shortages. The organization is urging residents to donate blood, platelets, and plasma now and throughout the summer months to help ensure that hospitals have supplies that they need. Now, historically, the reason they call it the 100 deadliest days of summer, it's the months between Memorial Day and Labor Day, because they see an increase in all types of emergencies, from car crashes to outdoor injuries, water-related accidents, all contributing to a higher blood demand. And this period also coincides with a drop in blood donations due to school breaks, vacations that people go on, altered routines, creating a potential shortfall in the region's blood supply. So, in the blood donor world, they call it the 100 deadliest days of summer. If you want to fight back and help out, you can make an appointment and donate now. 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Learn all about it, bloodassurance.org. 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
4: Humid today with chances for showers and storms and high temperatures near 80. Tonight, continued chances for showers and storms with patchy fog possible, low temperatures in the mid-60s. Friday and Saturday feature more of the same, continued chances for those showers and storms with high temperatures in the low to mid-80s. From the Storm Track 9 Weather Center, I'm meteorologist Olivia Glass.
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Sienna Spyro on Hits 96. Remember we talked about a couple weeks ago the viral buckets that Dunkin' Donuts was doing in New England? Well, it's going nationwide tomorrow. I'll give you more details after the weekend. It's Cry For Me on Hits.

0: That's Sabrina Carpenter right there on Hits 96, giving you all a house tour if you want it. Thanks for listening today. Happy Thursday. If you're feeling sluggish, maybe you didn't have enough coffee. But tomorrow, Dunkin' Donuts is making sure that you can get a bucket of it. And excuse me, it's not Dunkin' Donuts anymore. It's Dunkin'. I'm showing my age. Earlier this year, Dunkin' tested 48-ounce buckets of iced coffee at a few different locations all over New England. For reference, a venti served over at Starbucks is 24 ounces. This is going to be twice that. And they will now be available nationwide starting tomorrow, the 22nd. The buckets will cost about $12.99 each and can be filled with either iced coffee or refreshers, depending on what you want. They are fully customizable. They vary in many flavors, caffeine, and sweetness. Now, if you want one, you're going to have to hurry to your local Dunkin' because they say that every store will only have about 25 buckets to sell. And it's unclear on whether or not they'll be restocked or maybe this is just a one-time thing. So again, tomorrow is your day if you're one of those people that like to collect these type of items. The 48-ounce bucket is not meant to be shared. There's only room for one straw, so it's all yours. They also won't fit in your cup holder, so beware. And no refills. Of course. These went viral last summer when a bunch of smaller coffee shops were doing it, so it's not exactly an original idea. However, Dunkin' is going big with it, just like they always do. You want the full story, see what they look like and more, go to our website, hits96.com. 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

Coming up next hour, it's your final chance, at least here with Hits 96 for a little while, to score tickets to the Atlanta Braves. Sliding into summer with the Braves coming up, 4 o'clock hour. Stay tuned.

That's Usher for you right here on Hits 96. Coming up, your Chattanooga market update. You want to be at the market all 3 days of this weekend, Friday, Saturday, and Sunday. Lots going on. We'll learn about what's happening Saturday and Sunday very, very soon with your Chattanooga market update. Friday's going to be nightfall. We'll get into all of that coming up next. It's Hits 96.

0: That's Bruno Mars. He just might. He just might. Right here on Hits 96. Chattanooga's number one hit music station. As I mentioned, coming up next hour, your chance at Atlanta Braves tickets. I'm going to choose two winners from our Fastest Fingers contest. Slide into summer with the Atlanta Braves. You want to go on June 5th. Keep listening. Your opportunity very, very soon. Right now, though, we're going to talk about this weekend. You should be going to the First Horizon Pavilion three times this weekend. Tomorrow night for Nightfall. That is the new location due to the forecast. That is what they're doing. We'll give you more details on that. In fact, we're going to be talking with Luke Simmons and the Love Struck. Luke is going to join me on the Proximity Playlist 6 o'clock. We'll be talking with him all about Nightfall and more. But that's going to be at the First Horizon Pavilion on Friday night. Saturday is going to be Chattanooga Beer Fest at the Pavilion, and then Sunday, the Chattanooga Market. Three reasons to go and see the Pavilion for your Memorial Day weekend. And for your update, once again, Patty Sanders was able to connect with Melissa Lale, talking all about Saturday and Sunday's big events.
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1: Always very, very popular here in Chattanooga at First Horizon Pavilion. 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We'll see you Sunday, Melissa.
2: See you then.
0: 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Special thanks to Patty Sanders and Melissa Lale for letting us eavesdrop a little bit. Coming up next hour now, Atlanta Braves tickets. It's Hits.
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0: This week's episode from Cleveland, Tennessee, Taya J.

0: Boulevard, they have been able to get that moved out of the roadway, so no lanes are blocked. Southbound 27 lined up to get onto 24 westbound. 153 is good between I-75 and the dam. 75 northbound, a little slow passing Hamilton Place, slowing down again as you pass Ooldua. Southbound 75 moving well. Watch out for an accident at Wilcox just west of the tunnel.
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Just a few slow spots this afternoon. 24 eastbound, about 11 or 12 minutes to get from downtown to the split. Westbound 24 is going to be 25 or 30 minutes from the split to downtown. There is a broken down 18-wheeler right after you pass Rossville.

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1: Here's a question for you. Is Madonna throwing shade towards Charlie XCX? People seem to think so. We'll get into it next on Hits.

0: BTS doing some swimming here on Hits 96. Time for your celebrity beat. Here's a little back, little history, if you will, a little backstory to why this might be Madonna throwing shade. Charlie XCX has a song called Rock Music. And in that song, she says the lyrics, "I think the dance floor is dead, so now we're making rock music." Well, Madonna cannot abide this sentiment. Her upcoming album is called Confessions 2. It's actually a sequel to her 2005 album, Confessions on a Dance Floor. So she has a vested interest in the dance floor not dying, right? So yesterday, she posted some photos on her Instagram, and the caption read, "If your dance floor feels dead, maybe you're playing the wrong music." And now fans are running wild with it. Is the former queen of pop, and I'm not saying that with any shade towards Madonna, but she was the former queen of pop. I don't know who is now. We won't get into that conversation. But nonetheless, is she throwing shade towards Charlie XCX? Probably, but it kind of fits. Confessions 2 drops on July 3rd. If you want to read more about it, TMZ gets a little bit deeper. It's on our website now. Hits96.com. My name's Gino D, and I walk the celebrity beat.
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7: Traffic.
8: And a few slow spots. 24 eastbound, it's going to be 13 or 14 minutes from downtown to the split. Westbound 24, 25 or 30 minutes from the split to downtown, then you're good. Southbound 27, all stacked up to get onto 24. Westbound 153, looking good between I-75 and the dam. 75 northbound, a little slow passing Hamilton Place through that construction, but nothing to worry about. Southbound 75 looks good.
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1: And 24 eastbound, a little busy, about 12 or 13 minutes from downtown to the split. Westbound 24, even busier, 20 to 25 minutes to get from the split to downtown. Southbound 27 lined up to get onto 24 westbound. 153 looks good between I-75 and the dam. There is an accident, 153 southbound. It's right after you pass Highway 58. Everything off on the right shoulder. It's really not causing a problem. 75 northbound is a little slow, making your way past Hamilton Place. Southbound 75 looks good.
2: Drive time. 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We buckle up because it is the single most effective thing we can do to protect ourselves in a crash.

That's Billie Eilish, Birds of a Feather, Tits 96, Chattanooga's number one hit music station. All right, consider this your warning. In the next handful of songs, you are going to hear audio of a home run. When you hear it, I need you to text the word Braves to 423-642-9636. If you're the first to do so, once the home run is hit, if you're the first to do so, I'm going to hook you up with two tickets to see the Braves live, Truist Park, June 5th. June 5th is the game. It's a Friday. I'm choosing two winners. Do not text and drive for this contest. Pull over. It's happening soon.

0: Alex Warren, Fever Dream. It's Hits 96. Congratulations to Amanda Quinn and Lana Crane, having the fastest fingers for our contest today. They were able to text Braves to 423-642-9636, and they beat everyone. They were the fastest, so they get rewarded those tickets to see the Atlanta Braves. They slid into summer, as they say, with the Atlanta Braves, and they're going to go see them on June 5th live at Truist Park. We'll have more Braves tickets as we continue on with the season. Don't you fret, but that does wrap up our contest for this week when it comes to Atlanta Braves. We've been doing that for the last couple of weeks. We'll have another a game mechanism, if you will. Maybe not texting, calling. We'll come up with all kinds of fun stuff. So keep listening for your opportunity. And of course, thank you to the Atlanta Braves for representing our Kid Kraddick Morning Show with Braves Vision, your TV's way to watch all things Atlanta Braves. 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Coming up, we're going to talk about three things to do this weekend, and this is a big, long weekend here in Chattanooga, so we'll give you a heads up on a bunch of events, plus an opportunity for you to get into Luck of the Draw, happening now just 9 days away. We cannot wait over at the Whiskey Cowgirl. If you want to go, listen up, because you need a playing card. It's Hits 96.
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Taylor Swift on Hits 96. Coming up, if you're looking for some weekend plans, I have some suggestions. Three real cool events all happening very, very soon. So keep listening. For right now, it's Bruno Mars, the only song we have with a mariachi band. It's Risk It All on Hits 96. Enjoy.

0: plans. Looking for some weekend plans?
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2: All right, if you're looking for something fun this Memorial Day weekend, I have three events that you won't want to miss. Here we go. First up, tomorrow night, it's Nightfall, the big concert series. It has moved to the First Horizon Pavilion for this week only. That's 1826 Reggie White Boulevard. That's due to the forecast. However, nothing changes other than that. It's still free. It's still live music. Danimal Planet will be starting at 7 o'clock. Shortly after that, Luke Simmons and the Love Struck. Enjoy great live local music, food trucks, art vendors, now under the pavilion. For more info on that, you can go to nightfallchattanooga.com. Next up on Saturday, go back to the First Horizon Pavilion for Chattanooga Beer Fest, happening from noon until 3. 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It's featuring nearly 36 breweries, live music from local band Fresh Mind, plus plenty of food options. 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And lastly, later on Saturday evening, head over to the Chattery for an improv comedy show with Improv Chattanooga and Chatta Matters. 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It's BYOB. 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There it is. 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
0: Are you feeling lucky? Because once again, it's the Hits 96 Luck of the Draw at Whiskey Cowgirl. And this time, it's Joker's Wild. On May 30th, we're taking over Whiskey Cowgirl for a day of huge prizes.
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8: Traffic.
9: 24 eastbound, 12 or 13 minutes from downtown to the split. Westbound 24, 12 or 13 minutes from the top of the ridge cut to downtown. Southbound 27 lined up to get onto 24 westbound. Southbound 153, still that accident right after you pass Highway 58. Everything is out of the roadway. 75 northbound, a little slow through the construction, passing Hamilton Place. Southbound 75 looks good.
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Keep listening. Your opportunity to get into our Luck of the Draw event coming up on May 30th is very, very soon. Next handful of songs. 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
1: Charlotte.
0: Well, Charlotte, I'm looking for caller number 9, and you are it. Congratulations.
1: Oh, wonderful. Thank you.
0: Are you available May 30th to join us over at Whiskey Cowgirl for the luck of the draw?
1: Absolutely.
0: Excellent. We're going to have some fun. It's going to be from 11 till 1, and you're going to be able to choose a card in just a moment here, and you'll be able to pick that, and you're going to walk away with one of the 52 prizes that we have. Can you believe it? 52 great prizes up for grabs?
1: Wow. No, that's wonderful.
0: Are you gunning for anything in particular, or what's the deal?
1: Just whatever comes along.
0: Whatever comes along. Whatever the luck of the draw brings you, huh?
1: Yep.
0: Excellent. What playing card would you like? I'll give you a heads up. There's no more queens, there's no more kings, and there's no more aces, but everything in between is still there. Pick a card, and I'll let you know if it's available.
1: A 13 diamond.
0: Okay, it only goes up to 10 when it comes to numbers. This is standard playing card deck. So what number would you like?
1: Okay. How about 10 of diamonds?
0: The 10 of diamonds? You got it. 10 of diamonds is yours. There we go. Charlotte picks the 10 of diamonds. That's going to lead her to one of the many prizes that we have. That's including tickets to see Ella Langley, who we just saw at Braves Country Fest, which is a fantastic prize. We also have tickets to Noah Kahan up for grabs, Hillary Duff. We also have a TV, a PlayStation 5, a margarita machine, a Nintendo Switch 2, Bonnaroo tickets, Shaky Knees tickets. The list is incredible. Post Malone comes to mind, a whole bunch more. 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
1: Hits 96, drive time traffic.
2: And 24 eastbound, 14 or 15 minutes from downtown to the split. Westbound 24 is about 10 or 11 minutes from the ridge cut to downtown. Southbound 27 still lining up to get onto 24 westbound. Southbound 153 a bit slow approaching I-75. 75 northbound slowing down as you make your way through the construction passing Hamilton Place. Southbound 75 looks good. Watch out for an accident at Rossville Boulevard at 43rd Street. And still an accident causing problems in Marion County near Kimball, U.S. Highway 72, just west of Sweetens Cove Road.
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0: DJ Kev here with Hits 96, and I'll be broadcasting live from 11 to 1 at Kia of Cleveland, located at 2492 South Lee Highway. This is their Any Trade Go sale, so if you're looking for a car, before you fire up that grill, come out to Kia of Cleveland. 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
1: 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Since this is going to feature an artist that's going to be performing tomorrow at Nightfall, I wanted to give you a heads up about them, introduce you to them, so you can go to the First Horizon Pavilion and see them in action. 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All right, let's get into it. This week, we're catching up with Chattanooga artist Luke Simmons of Luke Simmons and the Love Struck. During the episode, we talk about performing live, songwriting, and the journey behind the music. Now, from humble beginnings, living out of his car and busking on the walking bridge, Luke's perseverance has now led him to headline some of Chattanooga's biggest music events, including, like I mentioned, Nightfall this Friday, which is going to be at the First Horizon Pavilion. I can't stress that enough due to the weather. Make sure you head over there tomorrow to see this show. In fact, here's Luke talking about what he's decided to do that's special just for Nightfall.
2: For Nightfall, I asked Suevo, TJ, Griever, and Nigel Lee, right? I just wanted it to be something a little bit extra that you're just simply not going to be able to see somewhere else. Mm-hmm. So I'm just like, okay, cool. We got the fact that Nightfall is there. I understand.
1: Yep.
2: What can we do to just like make this elevated just a little bit more? You know what I mean? Like, what can we do to kind of push that? The way that I did a show in the wood shop.
1: Great venue.
2: I did the exact same thing. I did collaboration with Call Me Spencer, Josh Gilbert, another local talent, Stephen Busey. And I was just like, guys, instead of us like sharing the bill, let's all make one big band.
1: Super group type thing.
2: Let's just like play each other's material.
1: 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We talked not only about performing, but dove deeper into Luke's journey, talked about his influences, and one of the songs that we talked about, I'm going to play it for you shortly. It's called Save Your Soul. Here's Luke telling us all about it.
2: So the main architects of that song is the brothers Josh and Matt Gilbert. And they wrote it during quarantine, essentially.
1: Oh.
2: And I had been playing with the both of them for maybe a little over a decade. You know, that's how long I've kind of been in the Chattanooga area. And I was just like, there's got to be more to this. Like, this, it's such a catchy melody. It's such a nice tune. I hit Josh up and I was like, dude, can I please add a little bit more spice to this? And he was just like, yeah, sure. And so he sent me the stems and I just went to town.
1: So what was it about the song that kind of spoke to you that made you want to put more spice
2: definitely,
1: into it?
2: Definitely the melody.
1: The melody.
2: Like they are just wizards on just like making something catchy. Awesome. As soon as I heard it, I was just like, okay.
1: That was it. Yeah, I need to be part of this.
2: Yeah, for sure.
1: Excellent.
2: So yeah,
1: excellent.
2: It was more so, yeah, just kind of me like kind of taking the reins of it for a second. I was
1: sure.
2: Like, can I please? Please? Please? Can I do? But no, they were really gracious.
1: And it's cool that they're open to the collaboration, of course.
2: Yeah.
1: You know, and that... It's always nice when you have a group of people that you can work with and be open enough with to do that type of stuff.
2: Absolutely. That's what I've always loved about the Chattanooga area. And that's what I've always been like wanting and desiring for myself and my project. It's always about us rather than a me thing.
1: Here's Save Your Soul by Luke Simmons and the Love Struck on Hits 96.

0: 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That song and two others, How High and Joy I Can't Explain, two other songs from Luke are also featured on the podcast. 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And if you want to see that one and many, many more live, it's going to be an incredible show. I'm so mad I'm out of town this weekend. Oh my gosh, it's going to be at Nightfall. Tomorrow night, First Horizon Pavilion, to rain or shine. They're under the pavilion. You don't have to worry about it. Remember when we did Chihuahuas last year under the pavilion during the rainstorm? We were dry as a bone. So go to the show. Do not let that stop you from seeing what Nightfall is all about. And Luke Simmons will be hitting the stage. Danimal Planet also playing. He opens the show at 7, and then Luke will be playing after him. And Love Struck and Suavo is going to be joining him and numerous others. So go to Nightfall tomorrow. Represent local music. Kick off your weekend the right way and see what that's all about. And when you have time, make sure you check out the Proximity playlist, and you can learn more about Luke and his journey. Incredible stuff. And thank you to Luke Simmons for dropping by and sharing his music with us right here on Hits 96. Special thanks to Wanderlinger for representing the Proximity playlist. Make sure you check them out this weekend as well. They have lots of things planned. They're over on Station Street and simply at wanderlinger.com. 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
2: Traffic.
3: Looking pretty good at this point. 24 eastbound, 11 or 12 minutes from downtown to the split. Westbound 24, 7 or 8 minutes from the bottom of the ridge cut to downtown. 153 is good between I-75 and the dam. 75 northbound, just a bit slow through the construction, passing Hamilton Place. Southbound 75 is good. Watch out for an accident at Rossville Boulevard at 43rd Street.
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1: And we're looking good at this point. 24 eastbound, about 10 or 11 minutes from downtown to the split. Westbound 24, 6 or 7 minutes from the bottom of the ridge cut to downtown, and then you're good. 153 moving well between I-75 and the dam. 75 looking good both ways between Cleveland and Dalton. And police still on the scene of an accident at Rossville Boulevard at 43rd Street.
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0: Dracula, the Jenny remix by Tame Impala and Jenny right here on Hits 96. And that's my time. G&OD signing off. Tomorrow, intern Alex will be filling in for me. I get a head start on the Memorial Day weekend. I wish you all a wonderful holiday. And we will be back Tuesday with more prizes, more opportunities to win, and so much more. In fact, over the weekend, and I'll give you a hint right now, over the weekend, I can't tell you exactly what's going down, but over the weekend, you're going to have an opportunity to win even more here on Hits 96, especially if you are a fan of Ella Langley. DJ Kev will give you all the details tomorrow and how that's going to go down, but keep listening all weekend long for your opportunity to go to Braves Country Fest to see Ella Langley. Speaking of winners, congratulations to Charlotte for getting in for Luck of the Draw. We got Lana and Amanda who ended up scoring Atlanta Braves tickets. And thank you to everybody who has already gone over to the Proximity playlist to listen to more of Luke Simmons' music. Special thanks to Luke for stopping by and telling us all about his music and more. Make sure you check him out tomorrow night, Nightfall. He's performing at the First Horizon Pavilion. It's going to be a spectacular show. XYZ with Eric Zachary is up next. Again, have a happy and safe weekend. And we'll see you Tuesday. It's Hits 96.
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0: colloquially? I always say that
1: colloquially.
0: Word wrong. Thank you. It's known as like the unofficial start to summer.
1: That's right.
2: Yeah.
0: 3 days for most people. Yep. Or if you're working like us on Memorial Day, hopefully time and a half
1: something like that.
0: Coming to you. But yeah, the summer is here and we're about to get you to your weekend.
1: Yep. That's right.
0: We're also about to get possibly you to Jamaica. We've been talking about this at length over the last couple weeks. We broadcast from Jamaica. We were at Sandals Negril.
1: Yeah.
0: And it was all thanks to the Jamaica Tourist Board and Sandals and Peaches Resort. And we've been propping up this trip. And
1: yes, we have.
2: People
0: have been in the DMs like, oh, you guys got real quiet once you stopped giving out the trip.
1: Right,
0: we need some time to do the legalities and everything.
1: Right.
0: But we will be giving away that trip to Jamaica today on XYZ with Eric Zachary. So hang on.
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5: Tennessee Valley weather.
6: Tonight, continued chances for showers and storms with patchy fog possible. Low temperatures in the mid 60s. Friday and Saturday feature more of the same. Continued chances for those showers and storms with high temperatures in the low to mid 80s. From the Storm Track 9 Weather Center, I'm meteorologist Olivia Glass.
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